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1: Versprochen.
2: 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I'm from the dirty, but that Chico nice. Y'all call it a moment, I call it life.

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Listen to the mariachi play at midnight. Are you with me? 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

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And damn,

0: Ihr habt die Ohren, wir haben die Musik. 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Das ist Emsefunk.
1: She gave me banging for love. 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She gave me banging for no. 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I can be running for sleep.

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Now everybody lit in the UK, K, K, K.

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1: She get me begging for love, I can be running for sleep. She get me begging for no, I can be running for sleep. She get me begging for love, I can be running for sleep.